0: guaranteed human. Q92. Hudson Valley.
1: So do you have a favorite fall tradition? Apple picking with the kids. 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Do you have a place you love to go for a fall picnic? Write to me and share your favorite autumn memories with me, and I will find a song as we celebrate the changing of the seasons.

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1: I'm not looking for somebody with superhuman gifts, a superhero, a fairy tale bitch. I can hold you, somebody I can miss. I want something like this.
0: You've called Delilah. Who's singing to me?
2: Oh, yes, this is Marvin Chatham. I was wondering if you could play a song for my wife. Me and her have been married almost a year now.
0: Do you serenade her like that, Marvin, like you were just singing to me?
2: I didn't know I was singing to you. I'm sorry about that.
0: Marvin, what's your wife's name?
2: My wife's name is Jessica Nicole Chatham.
0: And tell me why you love Jessica Nicole so much.
2: Because from the first moment I seen her, when she looked at me, I just knew I was destined to be with her. And I feel that God has made one person for me, and she is that one.
0: And what song would you like me to play for her, or you would like to sing for her?
2: I would like you to play Perfect by Ed Sheeran.
0: I love that song. All right, if I play it, are you going to sing it to her while I play it for you?
2: Yes.
0: Okay, you got it. I will do that. You have a fabulous
2: night.
0: Thank you. Bye.

0: on Q92. Your requests, your dedications, your stories. Stories of life and love. Stories of falling in love, head over heels in love. That kind of falling in love where you can't think straight. You can't sleep at night. The dopamine is hitting your brain like crazy. You lose weight. Your fingernails grow faster. Your hair grows faster. You feel so beautiful, so excited for life. And then one day you wake up and the feeling's gone. The dopamine's gone. And if you were like I used to be, you think that means the love is gone. Not just that you're, you know, getting back to normal. When I was a kid, when I was a teenager, that meant I needed to move on down the highway to find somebody new that Prince Charming wasn't. I didn't realize I was the one that was broken. But sometimes that excited feeling, that dopamine, that can't sleep at night turns into, I really like you. I like your personality. I like your heart. I like your soul. I love you. I love sharing life with you. And that's when you call me and share that deep understanding of wanting to share your life with someone. That's the best feeling. Thank you. Thank you for sharing the good times, the hard times, the falling in love times, or the getting your heart broken times. Thank you for sharing those with me each night. You're listening to Delilah. Q92, the home of Marino in the Morning.
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1: Chris, hi. Thanks for calling. I'm Delilah. What can I do to make your night a little better?
2: I found out a month ago that my husband has had an affair.
1: Has had an affair or is having an affair?
2: He says it's over.
1: Do you believe him?
2: I think so.
1: Is he doing everything in his power to make amends and to show you by his actions and his words that he's terribly sorry and this will never, ever happen again as long as he breathes?
2: Yeah, but I still don't know if it's ever going to be enough.
1: So you're having a hard time forgiving?
2: Yeah. You know, I listened to you last night and I remember you saying about people forgiving those because it doesn't do any good to hang on to the hatred or the bitterness, but I don't know how to let go.
1: Well, forgiving doesn't mean you forget and say, oh gosh, nothing ever happened. And forgiving doesn't mean that you're saying, it's okay, honey, what you did to me, violating the most sacred vow we've ever taken, that's fine. Forgiving means that you are not going to try to force him to pay the debt that he rightfully owes you.
2: It is. I'm really, really tired.
1: You're tired, you're heartbroken, your dreams are shattered, you feel like the carpet's been pulled out from under you?
2: Yeah, I've got 4 kids, and I do a good job during the day pretending everything's okay, and as soon as they go to bed, I turn on your show.
1: And then you cry.
2: Yeah.
1: Well, there are a lot of people I know who have rebuilt marriages after affairs. It's not impossible.
2: There's no support group. I've asked.
1: Oh, there's a lot of support groups, Chris, but I just want you to know that what your husband did is no reflection of your value and your worth.
2: Yeah.
1: That when somebody chooses to violate a vow, and I know because not only was I cheated on, but I was a cheater at one time.
2: Really?
1: It isn't a reflection of the other person's worth or value. It's a reflection of the cheater's brokenness and their lack of morals and their lack of commitment.

0: Wait. You were rehoming what kind of goat? A pygmy goat, an alpine, a Nubian? What kind of goat?
1: It was a Nubian, one of the smaller goats, a white little goat. Her name was Sea Grape, and she couldn't see well. And I wasn't able to keep it on the farm that I had it on. And I just looked on Craigslist, and there was an ad. And when I called him, he said, come see where the goat would be. And he just came out of nowhere. I've been alone for 9 years, literally alone. I've had some heartache and just some trauma. And then out of nowhere, I went on his ad, and I pulled up at the house, and I thought, I felt weird in the moment, but I couldn't understand. And then when I saw him, he was fairly attractive. I thought, there has to be a girlfriend or a wife. And there wasn't.
0: I see there's a vacancy for more than a goat. I see there's a vacancy for a sweetheart.
1: There was a vacancy, and he was more than open. I found him to be a wonderful person. He was a doctor in his country, and it's been amazing.
0: All that, and he's good-looking girlfriend.
1: He's so good-looking. He's 6'3", with blue eyes and a smile that I say that he has blue eyes like the sky and Hungarian skin like butter.
0: Oh, you got a bad. You've been bit by the love bug, Kara. I'm going to play a song for you and Tibor. And you have a wonderful, wonderful night. Thank you for calling. Thank you for sharing your true love story.
1: Thank you so much. It was really a pleasure speaking to you.
0: God bless you.

Tonight and every night that we're here, we take your request and your dedications. We mix it all together with great music, and then we give it back to you as a musical present. If this is your first time with us, I'm glad you finally found us. I'm going to be here throughout the night to whisper in your ear and to play great songs of inspiration.

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1: Erin, what can I do for you tonight?
2: Oh, I'm in need of a sappy love song.
1: Oh, Erin, you have called the right place.
2: I hope so.
1: There's so many things I fail miserably at. But sappy love songs, I know.
2: Yes.
1: Who do you need a sappy love song for?
2: His name is James.
1: James' boyfriend, James' fiance, James' husband, James dumped you, James what?
2: We're still trying to figure out what to call it, but I have decided to not see him anymore.
1: How? Then you won't have to call it anything.
2: Missing terribly, maybe.
1: Why are you saying this isn't good for me now?
2: Well, we started seeing each other, and it just seems like he keeps leaving. He'll come back in a day or two or 2 days and act like nothing's wrong. And he did it one last time, and I tried to tell him, if you do this again, you don't need to come back. So for the past 2 days, I've been not answering my cell phone, and actually while I was on hold, he called twice.
1: So he's consistently inconsistent.
2: I suppose.
1: He's available, he's not available. He wants you, he's not sure. He's there, he's gone.
2: Well,
1: meanwhile, your heart feels like it's a yo-yo on a string.
2: Yes, it does.
1: So for your heart's sake, you're saying, you know what, I deserve consistency, I deserve commitment, I deserve honesty, I deserve to know whether you're in or out.
2: Yes.
1: How old are you?
2: I'm 38.
1: How old is he?
2: 24.
1: Well, therein lies part of the problem. You're mature and you want a mature, responsible relationship, and he's young and foolish.
2: Yes.
1: And cute.
2: Very.
1: And that's why you can't let go. Because he makes you feel 16 again.
2: I don't want to, but it's just better to not let it go any farther. I don't want either one of us to get hurt.

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1: If I could give you one gift, if there was some way I could impart just one thing into your heart tonight, it would be that life is precious. Whether it's the red-winged blackbird singing outside your window, or the harbor seal that's stranded on a beach someplace, or the dog that's at the dog pound right now, or the child that's stuck in foster care without someone to advocate for them. All life is precious. Creatures and children are precious. And when you get that and you understand that and you respect that, and you respect that a child is a gift to be nurtured and taught, encouraged, disciplined, educated, loved, laughed with, played with, swung around in circles. If everybody could get that, this world would be such a much better place. If there's one thing I could give you on this show, it would be that knowledge that all life is precious. I wish I could impart that gift on you tonight. 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
1: Hi, thank you for calling. Who is this?
2: Hi, Delilah. This is Tanya.
1: Tanya, welcome. What can I do for you?
2: I just want to let my husband know that I love him and I miss him, and I know he's listening. I just wanted him to be able to hear my voice, and so he'll know that I love him, and I'm thinking about him.
1: This show is keeping you connected heart to heart tonight.
2: Yes, it is.
1: And yes. What's your husband's name?
2: His name is Tori.
1: If you were to tell me one or two things about Tori that you just cherish, that just makes your heart sing, tell me something wonderful, what would it be?
2: Well, he's just a wonderful person all over, and he's just a great dad, and he's just a great man, period. So I just love him very much.
1: A great dad, a great man, a great person.
2: Yes, he is.
1: And is there a song on your heart, or shall I find one for you?
2: You can find one for me. That'd be fine.
1: Okay, I'll do that for you.
2: Okay, thank you, Delilah.

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0: on Q92. So what are you going through tonight? Are you going through good times? Is this a season of hope and joy? Are you going through the flu that hit our house or a cold or whatever it is? Loading the kids up with elderberry syrup. They got the sniffles. It's like a petri dish. Thank God. Please, Lord, don't let me get it. What are you going through? Are you going through a serious hard time? A breakup, a heartache, a divorce, a disappointment, a betrayal? Oh, I hate betrayal. I hate it when I'm going through betrayal. I really hate it when I'm the one that committed the betrayal. What are you going through? I want to be here to be the soundtrack for your life each night. I want to play the songs that lift you up, that give you hope, that remind you that this too shall pass. Even the betrayals. Doesn't feel like it. Doesn't feel like it when you're in the midst of it, and it sure doesn't feel like it if you've ever been the one who betrayed and you can't take it back. That step you can't take back. I am here to help you through the tough times, to celebrate with you in the good times, and to cut out a whole lot of leaves because we are making decorations for my daughter, Delilah Jr.'s homecoming that's coming up in a couple of weeks. So we are cutting out leaves and making vines for the decorations. Thank you for sharing this night with me as I'm trying to push the buttons with glue all over my hands. You're listening to Delilah.
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12: This is Becky.
11: Becky, did you have a fun summer?
12: Yes, I did.
11: Are you back in school yet?
12: Yes.
11: And what can I do for you?
12: Oh, I've been going through a situation. My boyfriend he left to the Army in June, and it's been a lonely 2 months.
11: Very, very lonely.
12: Yeah.
11: And is he just in boot camp, or is he already being shipped out?
12: No, he's in basic training right now.
11: You need a song that keeps you close in your heart?
12: Yes.
11: Okay. I will find a great one for you.
12: Okay, thank you.

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3: Who are you thinking about tonight? 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Is there somebody that's overseas, somebody that's thousands of miles away? 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
2: How are you tonight, Delilah?
1: I'm wonderful. What can I do for you?
2: I was wondering if you could dedicate a song to my boyfriend and my two best friends.
1: Erica, you want to dedicate a song to your boyfriend and your two best friends?
2: Yeah.
1: A hanging out, life is good kind of song?
2: For my two best friends, they just left for college, and I won't see them for a long time. And then,
1: So life is good, I miss you song!
2: Yeah, kind of like that. And then, like, I also love them a lot, and I want them to know that. Same with my boyfriend, I love him a lot, so.
1: Now, do you text?
2: I do.
1: And do your friends text?
2: Not as often as I do.
1: So you're the texting queen.
2: Yes, I am.
1: I hope you don't do it while you're in class now that school is back in session.
2: I won't be in school until spring, but I won't do it then, too, so.
1: And why are we waiting until spring?
2: I wasn't accepted into the program that I wanted to be in for this semester.
1: Ah, so you gotta wait.
2: Yeah, I have to wait.
1: So what are you doing between now and spring?
2: I'm trying to find a job, which is extremely hard.
1: Well, good luck finding a job.
2: Thank you.
1: I will play a song for your friends.
2: Thank you.
1: And I hope you have a great night.
2: Thanks. You too.
1: Bye-bye, hon.
2: Bye.

0: on Q92. Sharing an autumn evening with you. Thank you for joining me. Thank you for letting me tuck you into bed still, just like when you were a kid. Do you have those memories? You and your sisters, your brothers, your mama, maybe your dad, driving around late at night, going home from soccer practice, swim team, cheer team, music lessons, whatever it was, and listening to the songs on the radio. Back then, that's the only way you could hear the songs. We didn't have the services you have now where you had music on demand. We had the radio. Thank you for letting me still be a part of your night all these years later. You're listening to The Lila.
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11: Kenny, what can I do for you on the Delilah Show?
12: I have met this wonderful person who means the world to me. When I do get to see her, it's like I freeze up. I don't know how to tell her in words how she really makes me feel.
11: What's her name?
12: Sharon.
11: So are you dating Sharon? Are you in a dating relationship or you're just friends?
12: No, it hasn't gone to a dating relationship yet.
11: You haven't even gotten to that stage to say, by the by, I think you're really nice. Can I take you out sometimes? Forever.
12: Well, I know we've gone out a couple times, you know, as friends, dancing. And, you know, like I said, she is...
11: Kenny, how old are you?
12: I'm 30 years old.
11: Are you getting any younger?
12: No, ma'am, I'm not.
11: Is she?
12: No, ma'am.
11: Does she make your heart go pitter-pat?
12: Yes.
11: Do you look in her eyes and just get lost?
12: Yes, I do.
11: Do you dream about her at night and wish that you could wake up next to her smiling face?
12: Yes.
11: Okay, so we don't need to waste any more time here, Kenny. We need to get down to business.
12: Yes, ma'am.
11: So how about I find the words that you're having a hard time spitting out?
12: Please do.
11: I will play a song. What's her name again? Sharon?
12: Sharon.
11: I'll play a song for Sharon. Can you at least call her and just say, by the way, Sharon, buddy, friend, you should turn the Delilah show on and call me back shortly if you hear anything?
12: Yes.
11: Okay, because I will find the words in a song to let Sharon know that, you know, you got a bad.
12: Yes, ma'am, I do.
11: And then if she calls you back and says, let's go out tonight, you know, she feels the same way. If you don't hear from her for a few weeks, probably not a good sign.
12: Okay. I do hope that, you know, that things can work out and that me and her can be a couple. I love her to death.

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3: 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Are you falling head over heels in love tonight? Is there someone who's captured your imagination? Is there someone who makes you want to be a better person? Someone who brings out the best in you? 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
1: Marianne, hi. Thank you for being here with us tonight. How are you?
2: I'm great, and how are you?
1: I'm good. I hear you're making some positive changes in your life.
2: Oh, yeah, and I'm so glad. I'm finally over it. And what I wanted to do tonight was to spread a message to those who think that there is no hope out there. There really is. And I found out that for myself.
1: So tell me a little bit about these changes that you've made, that you've made better choices for yourself now.
2: About 4 years ago, I started to date a man who was separated from his wife for 12 years. Now, I know that's no excuse, but it's a long time to be separated. And there was quite a few misleading statements in the 4 years that he would actively partake in getting a divorce, and that he stated that he tried divorcing her, and little by little, things didn't make sense. And found out that he wasn't the most honest person in the world. So I finally said, hey, look, you do the right thing or take a hike. And he refused to. So I took a hike. Then I met somebody. And it was funny because it was a complete stranger who really didn't know me and just made me feel so wonderful, made me feel so special. And he's exactly what I'm looking for. And he's single.

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1: Hi, good evening. Who's this?
2: Rita.
1: Rita, what can I do for you?
2: I would like to dedicate a nice song to my husband.
1: What's your honey's name?
2: Valerio. He's going to be 40 on Saturday, and it's our 12th anniversary on Sunday.
1: So is he kind of nervous about the big 4-0, or is he just taking it in stride?
2: I think he's too busy to think about it lately. With our two beautiful children, they keep us very busy.
1: I hated the 4-0.
2: Yeah. I don't know. I guess they say the life starts at 40. We'll see about that.
1: Yeah, that's what they say. But I know that for me, things started sagging at 40.
2: Maybe for us women, but let's see him.
1: So what do you want to hear for Valerio?
2: I would like to dedicate a beautiful song that he gave me. The first song he gave me, it's Heaven by Bryan Adams.
1: Okay, you go see a little heaven in your honey's eyes and I'll play it.
2: And I also want to say hi to my beautiful children, Carlo and Vanessa.

0: 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Time for me to slip out of here and take off into the darkness. If I didn't get to your request or dedication, I will be back tomorrow. Do me a favor. Take some time out of your busy schedule to slow down and love someone. Good night. You're listening to Delilah.
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0: Delilah. Q92. Sam, welcome. What can I do for you this evening?
10: I would like to make a dedication to the love of my life, my best friend, that I would do anything for in the world. She gave me 2 lovely boys, and I just couldn't live without her.
0: Sam, what is her name?
10: Tatiana.
0: And what can I play for your sweet little family tonight?
10: You find something for me, Delilah.
0: All right. Well, what do you want to tell Tatiana?
10: That I thank her for everything she's done for me. You know, I love her more than there are stars in the sky. And I wouldn't be here if it wasn't for her.
0: What has she done for you? How has she brought out the best version of you?
10: I was not a saint when I was younger. And, you know, she's brought out more of the good in me than what I used to be.
0: So you were a bit of a wild child.
10: Yes, I was.
0: How did she tame you, Sam? What was her secret power that got you to slow your roll and go, wait a minute, I could be a homebody. I could be a dad. I could be going to flag football games. I could be out in the backyard grilling instead of hanging out with the boys on the corner chilling.
10: She told me that it was just time for me to be settled down and not be such a wild child and just do what I had to do to make my life better. And I wouldn't trade it for the world because it really changed me.
0: Sounds to me like she helped you step into that authority, that role, that beautiful power that comes with owning your behavior and being responsible.
10: Yes.
0: Did you have a mess to clean up? When I decided to stop acting childish, I had some messes I had to clean up. I kept running from them like the Cat in the Hat, thinking the mess would go away, and it didn't. It followed me.
10: Oh yeah, I had a mess to clean up for myself, and I did everything I could to clean that mess up, and now, like I said, I'm a better person. I'm a better man.
0: Well, go enjoy your family. I'm so proud of you, Sam. Thank you for calling and sharing. Thank you for growing up. Thank you for stepping up to the plate.
10: Thank you, Delilah. You have a great night.

Feeling good with the 80s to now on Q92. Hey there, it's Teresa Lucas. Hope you had a fabulous weekend. Lots of variety lined up for you tonight. Teresa Lucas 3 on Twitter, TT Momo 2 on Instagram. Let's hook up.

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0: The Hudson Valley's 80s to now, Q92. Well, here we go. It's officially fall. I know Scott was excited. How come?
1: Time for Halloween. All the kids heading out getting their candy and football season.
0: Absolutely.

0: 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Anna is enjoying all the variety with us today.
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0: Well, you definitely just made our day. Thanks so much for listening. Glad you're part of our family.
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How about this? We bring it back. Yeah, starting next Monday. 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I love it. Winning starts Monday. Good luck.

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Do you still have your first ever email address? 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Join the conversation. We're going to do it next.

0: Q92. Anna's been working from home at night, like me. You listen all the time, don't you?
1: Yeah.
0: That is awesome. Thank you for letting me know you're out there. Have a great rest of your night.
1: Thank you so much.

0: Q92, the Hudson Valley's 80s to now. She's listening while working her shift at the airport. What's up, Robin?
1: I love listening to your show. You're always so happy and cheerful, and you just make our work day brighter. You do. You do a great job. So,
0: Robin.
1: Thank you.
0: Thank you. You just made my day.

0: Hudson Valley's 80s to Now, Q92. Teresa Lucas here, letting you in on a little conversation that Deborah and I are having right now. Deborah, you're the type of person that likes to do things efficiently, you know, not more than once if you don't have to, right?
1: Yes, I am.
0: Love it. 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That way you can get right to it when you want to listen.
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It's Q92. You can find us on Facebook at Q92. Hey there, it's Teresa Lucas. Hope you had a fabulous weekend. Lots of variety lined up for you tonight. Teresa Lucas 3 on Twitter, TT Momo 2 on Instagram. Let's hook up.

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Holy cow, another incredible two nights in Vegas. 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

0: Wake up with Marino in the morning on Q92. Thanks for calling, Lewis. And you sound like you're in a good mood. How come?
1: It's me and my wife's anniversary.
0: Oh, happy anniversary. I love.

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0: The Hudson Valley's Q92 with the 80s to now. Kim, what are you doing right now?
1: I'm talking to you instead of working. I hope my bosses don't mind.
0: Ooh, thank you. I think. Don't get in trouble, okay?

0: Q92, the Hudson Valley's 80s to now. And a special request here from actor H. John Benjamin. He does the voice of Bob from Bob's Burgers. Tell everybody what you want to hear.
1: Teresa, I was wondering whether you could play for me a song that I love.
0: Yeah.

0: Q92. Hey, Bob. What's going on?
1: This is a positive call. I think you're doing a great job, and I'll continue to listen.
0: Sounds fantastic. Thanks for calling. Have a great day, okay?
1: Thank you. Bye-bye.

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0: Wake up with Marino in the morning on Q92. If you're looking for me on Twitter, at TeresaLucas3, thanks for the follow, Tammy. Here's your song request.
1: I had no choice but to hear you. You stated your case time and again.

0: 92. 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
0: That is awesome. Yay!

Q92, the 80s till now. How about this? We bring it back. Yeah, starting next Monday. Multiple chances for you to enter keywords into our website and win $1,000. I love it. Winning starts Monday. Good luck.

0: Feeling good with Q92. Here's a request from Stephanie. Thank you for the follow on Twitter, Stephanie, by the way, at Teresa Lucas 3.
1: You know, you make me feel so good inside.

0: Q92, Chris Felicia, it's Marino in the morning, and Luke Combs on this Monday. It is September 28th, and we thank you so much for listening. We appreciate that. Later on in the show, it's worth reminding everybody listening, I know you're our early audience, but if you can come back after 7 and after 8, we're playing the Monday morning match game.
1: Follow us at Q92, and up for grabs in both games is going to be a 4-pack to Legoland as they celebrate Halloween with Brick or Treat.
0: Yeah, there's no qualifying for this one. You're going to win the tickets.
1: Yes.
0: So our good friends John and the whole crew over at Legoland getting ready for the holidays of Halloween and then Christmas before you know all that stuff. So we want to get you and the family out there to enjoy some fun on us. All right, so we'll do that again after 7 and after 8 with the Monday morning match game. Cher, how about Backstreet coming up? The guys got the Sphere thing going once again in Vegas. We'll talk a little bit about that and we'll get the headlines ready to go. Let's see how the ride is this early morning. It's Q92. Good morning.
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3: Good morning. Light volume here. Just watch out. A lot of puddling, and you've got a good ride on 9 north and south. Also, westbound arterial into Mid-Hudson Bridge. No complaints on the crossings right now, and 84 is moving. Kelly Quinn.
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0: Q92 with BSB. I gotta tell you something, man. Those guys, bigger than ever. I mean, you'd swear it was back in 1999, the way these guys are going. They're currently over in Germany.
1: Yes, they are.
0: Doing a series of concerts into the Millennium Homecoming, they're calling it, right? And then they get back to the States November. They do a stretch, a couple dates at the Sphere, the T-Mobile Sphere, right? The T-Mobile Zones at the Sphere. And then they're going to be there after Christmas, so the 26th.
1: What a Christmas present that
0: would
1: be.
0: They're doing New Year's at the Sphere in the first couple days of 2027.
1: Oh,
0: so
1: my God.
0: Yeah, they're going to be in Vegas. So Backstreet Boys doing big things, of course, if you have the big fan. Like we do our Ava, Madam VP.
1: Yes.
0: Who's on maternity leave, but she did sneak a visit over to the Sphere earlier in the year.
1: Yes,
0: yeah.
1: She did.
0: Yeah, so a great...
1: John, it'd be a great Christmas
0: gift. A great holiday gift there, Johnny Boy, her husband, so we'll see. All right, it's Chris, it's Felicia, it's Marino in the morning. Coming up after 6, your morning pick-me-up.
1: Yes, it's a Mental Health Monday, and we're talking all about natural light.
0: Got that for you. We'll do 6:30 Hot Topic. And then Bad Dad Jokes will break one out about an hour from now. Let's see what's happening on this Monday. It is September 28th. It is Q92. Good morning.
2: Good morning. Forecasters say more rain today, but nothing like the hazardous conditions and localized flooding the region saw during the weekend's storms, heavy winds, too. In Kingston, officials are considering a new approach to reviewing serious traffic crashes and identifying possible safety improvements. Now, the proposed crash analysis studio would bring city departments and community members together to examine crashes and recommended changes to street design or policy. Supporters say the process could provide a broader look at traffic safety, some officials raising concern about duplicating existing efforts and potential liability. The Common Council could consider that proposal through a resolution. For stories like these and more, go to MidHudsonNews.com. I'm Jay Corwin.
3: There were some thrillers in the NFL, including the Sunday night game. The Broncos rallied from a 16-0 halftime deficit to beat the Rams. And in the game in Rio, the Ravens got a 56-yard field goal from Tyler Lucas, time expired, to beat the Cowboys. Week 3 wraps up tonight with the Eagles visiting the Bears in the Monday night game. And golf's President's Cup stays with the U.S., who rallied in singles matches to beat the international team. I'm Matt McCoy.
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4: 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Good morning, friends, and happy Monday. And get ready to smile for this Monday's morning pick-me-up. As the days get shorter and the weather gets colder, many people start to notice change in their mood and energy levels and motivation. One simple way to support your mental health this fall is to get more natural light throughout the day. Easy ways to get some natural light: open up your blinds and curtains as soon as you wake up, take a quick walk outside, even if it's only for 10 minutes, and try to get outside earlier in the day when sunlight is strongest and most beneficial. Remember, you don't need hours of sunlight to make a difference. A few initial moments in natural light each day can improve your mood and increase your energy.
5: You know, we, especially this time of year, we can't do that because we're here at work in the morning, obviously, yeah. You know, and I do the Saturday show. Sundays, when I'm home, that is the first thing I do when I wake up, and I, you know, and the sun comes out, I get all the blinds open, or, you know, like you turn the thing to make them, you know, kind of shimmy open, and I get a nice hot cup of coffee, and then when it's warm enough, I go out on the deck and just kind of take it all in and enjoy that sunshine. It does wonders. It really does.
4: It really does. Yeah, you could be in a bad mood and you just walk outside for a little while. Yeah. It increases that mood energy so much.
5: Yep.
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5: Once again, it was a big night for Taylor at the VMAs. We'll run that down with the dose with Cindy next hour, but here's Opalite. It's Q92.

0: Yeah, man, it's ready to go every morning at this time, fresh out the oven. It is the 6:30 Hot Topic. Marino in the morning, got Chris, got Felicia. It's Q92.
1: And we're checking out the paranormal world for the 6:30 Hot Topic. Ooh. This Saturday was National Ghost Hunting Day. Ooh. So do you believe in ghosts?
0: I don't know. I really don't know. I make jokes like whenever in the house, because you know, our house was built in 1930. A lot of houses, of course, were built. Yeah. You know, this is a very old part of the country, right? So, and you know, I would hear a creak or like if the wind happens to push the door open, I go, it's the ghost. You know, my wife's like, stop that. You know, that. So I don't know. What about I don't think so. What about you?
1: Me, 100%.
0: 100%. You're
1: 100%. I am in. To right. believing in the ghosts and the paranormal world. I believe they're just haunting around with us.
0: I guess. Listen, let me tell you something. There's a lot of convincing evidence to that
1: yes,
0: case.
1: Yes, there is.
0: But anyhow, what do you think?
1: You can let us know by going to Q92 on Facebook, Q92 HB and Instant News to Talkback Mike on your free iHeartRadio app.
0: All right. Let me take a look here. We've got Eurythmics from the 80s and the bad dad joke. That is coming up. And I'm getting the nod. They're ready now. Yeah, let's go to this newsroom and get the latest info on what's happening today on this Monday. It is September 28th. It's Q92. Good morning.
2: Good morning. Forecasters say more rain today, but nothing like the hazardous conditions and localized flooding the region saw during the weekend's storms, heavy winds, too. In Kingston, officials are considering a new approach to reviewing serious traffic crashes and identifying possible safety improvements. Now, the proposed crash analysis studio would bring city departments and community members together to examine crashes and recommended changes to street design or policy. Supporters say the process could provide a broader look at traffic safety, some officials raising concern about duplicating existing efforts and potential liability. The Common Council could consider that proposal through a resolution. For stories like these and more, go to MidHudsonNews.com. I'm Jay Corwin.
3: There were some thrillers in the NFL, including the Sunday night game. The Broncos rallied from a 16-0 halftime deficit to beat the Rams. And in the game in Rio, the Ravens got a 56-yard field goal from Tyler Lupus, time expired, to beat the Cowboys. Week 3 wraps up tonight with the Eagles visiting the Bears in the Monday night game. And golf's President's Cup stays with the U.S., who rallied in singles matches to beat the international team. I'm Matt McCoy.
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5: Light rolling, rainy, a lot of puddles out here. A few minutes head start wouldn't hurt, but it's not because of volume. That's on the good side. If you're traveling on Route 9 north and south, I do see some volume. Wappingers Falls right around Neptune, Spring Road. Not a big deal. 9D is all right. 84 east-west moving. 9W Mid-Hudson Bridge and the westbound arterial, you're okay. Kelly Quinn.
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21: Next. Hey, Alfie, what can I get for you?
22: Hey, Nora, just a nice latte, please. How was your weekend?
21: Not bad, thanks. Mainly working here. You?
22: Me? Well, I was battling gods in the afterlife realm, and after lunch, I fought mercenaries. Ooh, could I get oat milk with that latte, please?
21: Yeah, of course.
22: And then Sunday was mostly fighting supervillains. So a pretty chill weekend. Oh, and I'll grab an almond croissant, too.
21: Wait, what? That didn't actually happen, right?
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0: It is Q92 with Eurythmics. It's Chris, it's Felicia, it's Marino in the morning. Happy Monday, everybody.
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0: 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Good morning to Dave, Mary, Bob the Builder, Shannon, Jesse, Liz, Brad, the whole crew. We love everybody from there that's listening this morning. Thank you for having us on. We appreciate that. All right. After 7, we've got your morning pick-me-up, our first round of the Monday morning match game.
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5: 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Periods of rain today with a high right around 60. Cloudy tonight, dropping to 52 overnight. A cloudy day tomorrow with a high of 68. Some sun expected on Wednesday and 73. I'm Jackie Murphy in the Hudson Valley Weather Center.
6: 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You got this. And you've got Marino in the Morning keeping you company 5 to 10 on Q92.

0: an idiot. That's what I am. So, sorry.
1: Do you even know how to skateboard?
0: Yeah, watch me go. I've been waiting to smile. The whole day. And a bowl of mac and cheese, please.
1: We're grilling and chilling.
2: My Little Pony, anyone?
0: Yes.
3: But it's lingering around.
0: What are you talking about?
1: Pants in your pants.
2: Yeah, I kind of do.
0: I see what you did there.
3: Get up now.
1: Fiesta, fiesta.
0: I forgot what we're giving away.
2: No, I

0: All right, it is 7 a.m. You got Chris, you got Felicia, it's Marino in the morning.
1: It's about 58, getting to a high near 62, and rain in the forecast.
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4: Good morning, friends, and happy Monday. It is 7:04. It's currently 58, getting to a high near 62. And get ready to smile for this morning's morning pick-me-up because it's a mental health Monday. And as the days get shorter and the weather gets a little colder, many people notice changes in their mood, energy levels, and motivation. One simple way to support your mental health this fall is to get more natural light throughout the day. 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Remember, you don't need hours of sunlight to make a difference. 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
5: All right, our friend Cindy is off, so we're holding things down. 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
4: yes,
5: Chris
4: we are.
5: And Felicia on the way. 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
6: You say the holy water's watered down, and this town's lost its faith. Our colors will fade.

0: 92 Marino in the morning. It's Chris. It's Felicia. It is just about 7:08.
1: We're sitting at 58, getting too high, 62, and rain is in the forecast.
0: We get the last bit of the nor'easter that's making its way through the region.
1: Yeah.
0: Relatively speaking, our immediate neck of the woods, you know, like the, I would say the greater Poughkeepsie area, we were actually okay-ish from what I can tell.
1: Yeah.
0: I mean, I don't know, do you know anybody that, like, I know there was some power outages.
1: There was a few power outages. The wind wasn't too bad. Not a lot of trees down, maybe a little bit of debris, but nothing too crazy here.
0: Now, again, right, like, you may be listening right now going, hey, Marino, you know, I got a tree down in my backyard.
1: There may be a few.
0: But overarching, you know, really down.
1: Crazy.
0: Like the Jersey Shore, though, they got pummeled. Oh,
1: yes,
0: my goodness gracious. Yeah, they had a lot of rain, a lot of flooding. You know, of course, there was lots in my timeline of my social media showing shots of, you know, Seaside Heights and Tom's River. My grandparents lived there a long time ago down in Tom's River. So, yeah, look, that's what you got.
1: But the good news is it looks like this week the rain is going to go away.
0: Yep.
1: We may even get to a high of 79 one day this
2: week.
1: An 80, you know, those last few ones that pop in and out.
0: Yeah.
1: But that rain looks like it's going to go away.
0: Yeah. So just got to kind of hang tight for that. And to your point, yeah, it's as immediate as tomorrow. 70, mostly sunny for our neck of the woods. 75 by Wednesday. So it's going to, be pleasant next couple days. Yes, we'll take it. So we hope you and yours are safe and everyone's okay with the weather that came through. So at 7:09. All right, let's do this. Let's go and give away stuff that don't belong to us. If you head over to Facebook.
1: Q92. Give us a follow there. And that's where the question is.
0: Yeah, we have it sitting there for you. And we are. What do you want to give away, by the way?
1: We're going to give a 4-pack to Legoland.
0: Yeah. Oh, by the way, I want to thank everybody who came out to the Poughkeepsie Plaza yesterday. What a great time we had.
1: Oh, it was so much fun.
0: For the fall event. And we gave away Sally from the Valley. She won her Legoland tickets. Now it's your turn to win Legoland tickets. We're doing a 4-pack now. We'll do another about an hour from now. But what you got to do is hop on to Facebook, like Felicia said, Q92. Punch it in. Give us a follow. And there's the question. It's the last week of September, and Gary just realized in getting prepared for October and full-on fall, he forgot to get a supply of blank. It's the last week of September, and Gary just realized in getting prepared for October and full-on fall, he forgot to get a supply of blank. It's a pretty wide one there, but
1: yeah,
0: Felicia's got one. What do you think? It's a 7:11 just about, so you have about 19 minutes to get your guess in. Lock it in with a comment.
1: Yes.
0: At Facebook, type Q92 in the comment section of the post. That'll get you entry in the game. All right, between now and then, once 7:30 hits, guesses will be locked. And it doesn't matter who gets in first, all correct guesses will be in the running.
1: Yes, for that 4-pack to Legoland as they celebrate Halloween. Brick or treat.
0: Brick or treat's getting underway. You know, for us, Boo 92 arrives on Thursday, October 1st. We're excited about that. So, again, go to Facebook, type Q92, and good luck winning that prize. All right, latest on the drive-in. Hey, you got the forecast from HudsonValleyWeather.com. Like we said, rain for now. Aha from the 80s. Taylor, big VMA winner.
1: Yes, yeah, she
0: which
1: is.
0: Which we'll talk more about that in the dose. It's all coming up. It's Q92.
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0: And we're playing the Monday Morning Match Game. If you go to Facebook, you type Q92, give us a follow so you can catch all the cool things we have going on. Now, the question is, it's the last week of September, and Gary just realized, in getting prepared for October and full-on fall,

0: Thank you, and you spin doctors. Q92, it's part of Feeling Good with today's variety of the 80s to now, including those 90s right there. Two Princes, Little Miss Can't Be Wrong, those great songs.
1: Oh, yes.
0: I love those songs. It's Chris, it's Felicia, it's Marino in the morning. 729, about a minute left for the Monday morning match game. How are we doing weather-wise?
1: We're sitting at about 50, getting to a high of 62. That rain is definitely coming down here in the Hudson Valley. Yep. Looks like it's going to hopefully peter out maybe around 5, 6 o'clock today.
0: Yeah, it should be all out of here, the remnants of the tropical whatever, you know. Whatever it was called.
1: Whatever that is.
0: You know, at one point, though, Felicia, I don't know if you saw the HudsonValleyWeather.com, those guys, Alex, it looked like, you know, like there was one brief moment where it had like an eye, looked like a hurricane, but it was, it's
1: it
0: a nor'easter. Yeah. I mean, completely different. And like we've been spared the biggest brunt of it, I believe, in the Hudson Valley. You know, although the Hudson River definitely is swelling and all that fun stuff. So we'll, or not so fun stuff, and we'll keep you ahead of all that. So the question for the Monday morning match game, as you hear the music, it's on Facebook. You type Q92. Here it is. It is the last week of September.
1: That it is.
0: And Gary just realized in getting prepared for October and full on fall, he forgot to get a supply of blank.
1: Yes.
0: All right. So with Cindy off today and tomorrow, Cindy's back on Wednesday. She's got her real life
1: job, her big girl job.
0: Being a lawyer and have court cases next couple days. So we're holding things down. Felicia's the only one you have to match. And before we reveal your answer, what were some of the wrong guesses that didn't match you? Yeah.
1: Some of the wrong ones today are throw blankets and pumpkin spice everything. A lot of pumpkin spice coffee or all things cinnamon, apple cider donuts, leaf bags, leaf raking supplies.
0: Leaves.
1: Halloween candies on here. Quite a bit or candy in general. Somebody said toilet paper, which is a little scary. Candy corn has been listed. Hot cocoa, flannel shirts.
0: Yeah, flannel. Yeah.
1: Let me keep scrolling here. Beer, which I guess. Gourds and apple pie. Mm-hmm. We have more beer. S'more supplies, coffee, cozy blankets and rakes, work gloves, fall scented candles. More cider, more Halloween candy, but that was not...
0: All that sounds fantastic.
1: So, it does. Yeah,
0: but what did you put?
1: Firewood, and I'll take wood, because it is becoming that season that we have to start lighting the wood stoves or having some little outdoor fires.
0: There you go. All right, so if you wrote wood or firewood. You are in the running out of all the correct answers. No matter who gets in first, Felicia will pick a random winner. That person's going to get Legoland tickets.
1: Yes, they are.
0: And we will do another round about a half hour from now after 8 o'clock. So make sure you hang tight for that, all right? Checking out what's coming up with the dose. Holding things down for, like I said, for Cindy. The VMAs were last night, so we'll get to the highlights of that. And the Saturday Night Live, you know, they started season 52, and New York Knicks star Jalen Brunson hosted. Yes, we have a little bit of his monologue we'll tell you about, and what's on TV tonight. All that comes your way. The words of wisdom and the 6:30 hot topic get you caught up. Bad dad joke. All that. Let's see what's going on in the world. Let's get headlines on this Monday. It is September 28th. We'll head to the newsroom. It's Q92. Good morning.
2: There was another quarterback injury in the NFL with the Buccaneers. Suffered a dislocated thumb in Tampa Bay's loss to Minnesota. He'll have an MRI today. The Vikings are one of the five teams that improved to 3-0 yesterday. The Bills, Chiefs, 49ers, and Raiders are the others. The Eagles will try to get there tonight. They visit the Bears in the Monday night game. Baseball's regular season wrapped up with the Phillies and Astros clinching the final available playoff spots. I'm Matt McCoy.
3: Good morning. Forecasters say more rain today, but nothing like the hazardous conditions and localized flooding the region saw during the weekend's storms, heavy winds, too. In Kingston, officials are considering a new approach to reviewing serious traffic crashes and identifying possible safety improvements. Now, the proposed crash analysis studio would bring city departments and community members together to examine crashes and recommended changes to street design or policy. Supporters say the process could provide a broader look at traffic safety, some officials raising concern about duplicating existing efforts and potential liability. The Common Council could consider that proposal through a resolution. For stories like these and more, go to MidHudsonNews.com. I'm Jay Corwin.
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1: getting across Mid-Hudson Bridge, Poughkeepsie bound. That looks pretty good. 9W, you're doing okay all the way down to 84. 9 north and south, pockets are forming in through Wappingers Falls. Lighter traffic than usual on the locals, no problem. Spackenkill into Route 9, and you're doing okay, Fishkill. 84, Newburgh Beacon Bridge, lots of room. Kelly Quinn.
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2: Good morning, everyone. Today is Monday, September 28th, and it's National Good Neighbor Day, which waves a friendly hello to the people right next door. This day is a golden opportunity to break the ice, build community, and celebrate the incredible value of a great neighbor.
3: I do have a great neighbor.
2: You do?
3: I love him.
2: Yeah, I have one great neighbor on one side, and I have a, I'm not going to say it on the radio, on the other side.
3: Oh, no. My neighbor, he waves all the time. His family's always. Yeah. He's like a little girl and a little boy, and they're always so friendly and nice.
2: Yeah, I'm sandwiched right between a great one and a not so great one. And again, I'm going to keep it civil. There's a lot of really bad stuff going on in my head right now, but I'm going to keep it off the radio. Yeah, deservedly so. He deserves it. Yeah,
3: well, be like Mr. Rogers.
2: Today. I guess so. Won't you be my neighbor? Okay, lots to get to. Madonna opened the VMAs last night. She killed it. I mean, she started her performance with Bring Your Love with Sabrina Carpenter. Then she transitioned to Danceteria with Charlie XCX. There were also cameo appearances by Somber, Debbie Mazar, Julia Garner, and for some reason, Seth Rogen, clad in head-to-toe leather. So,
3: Seth Rogen of him. So.
2: Other show highlights include Kacey Musgraves paying tribute to Dolly Parton, an amazing rendition of I Will Always Love You, and Taylor Swift spent most of her Video of the Year acceptance speech praising Dolly. And Taylor, of course, was awarded the inaugural Artist Director Award, a trophy that seems like it was invented just to get Taylor Taylor to show up. I mean, seriously, who are they going to give it to next year? I mean,
3: I have no idea.
2: Chris Novoselic giving all the glory to Kurt Cobain while accepting Nirvana's Video Vanguard Award. That was pretty cool.
3: Yes, it was.
2: I was waiting for Dave Grohl to say something, but he just kind of was chilling up there, you know. And a tribute to George Michael. Featured great performances by Somber, Teddy Swims, Ray, and Adam Lambert. And for the actual awards, Madonna was the big winner. She came into the show with 13 nominations, went home with 7.
3: Wow.
2: Including Artist of the Year. Taylor had a great night, too. After last night, she has a record 30 VMAs, including this year's Video of the Year trophy for The Fate of Aphelia.
3: Very cool.
2: So, yeah, you can it's streaming, I'm sure.
3: Oh, yeah, you can get all the clips everywhere.
2: Yeah, via Paramount Plus or YouTube, you can check it out. Yeah. Saturday Night Live returned for season 52 this week, hosted by New York Knicks star Jalen Brunson. And for the night's monologue, he brought a few of his teammates with him. Naturally, they couldn't keep a straight face through the whole thing. To kick off the monologue, Jalen joked that he intended to approach SNL the same way he approached the NBA Finals. The first three quarters of the show are going to be god-awful. The last sketch is going to be amazing. Teammate Josh Hart. So now, if you're familiar with the Knicks, and Josh and Jalen, they're back in their Villanova days. They've known each other since college,
3: Yeah, for a very long
2: time. So they mess around with each other all the time. So he said, hey, Jalen, did you take a $113 million pay cut to stick with the Knicks? And Jalen said, yeah. And then he goes, did you pinch my rear end while hosting the championship trophy, and why? And he goes, and Josh is like, well, it was funny. So, the Knicks all joined their captain on stage, and season 52 at SNL began in earnest. So there you go. It's a new season underway.
3: Yes,
2: and we love those guys. You know, I think it's almost not October. So the preseason for the NBA, it's already going to be the NBA starting again, just like NHL. So we'll see if the Knicks can do another repeat run. So
3: Fingers crossed.
2: We'll see. TV tonight, Monday Night Football, 8 o'clock, ABC, ESPN. The Chicago Bears host the Philadelphia Eagles. Got named that tune at 8 on Fox. The Voice at 9 on NBC. Part 4 of the blind auditions. I got to tell you, Queen Latifah and Riley Green, a lot of fun having them on.
3: Oh, yes.
2: With Kelly Clarkson and Adam Lambert. We're watching.
3: It's a good addition to the show.
2: We're enjoying it, yeah. Celebrity Weakest Link, 9 on NBC.
3: And Chris, we are checking out the paranormal world for the 6:30 Hot Topic. This past Saturday was National Ghost Hunting Day. So do you believe in ghosts?
2: I think there are, spirits and, I don't know, but I think you believe a little bit more than
3: I do.
2: You're a little stronger.
3: 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So you can let us know by going to Q92 on Facebook, Q92 HV, and so use Talkback Mike on your free iHeartRadio app. Do you believe in ghosts? And Chris, what are today's words of wisdom?
2: There are only two ways to live your life. One is as though nothing is a miracle. The other is as though everything is a miracle. And that's spoken by Albert Einstein.
3: Have a great day, everyone, and remember to be kind.
2: We shall. It's 7:49.
3: It's about 58, getting to a high of 62, and rain in the forecast.
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3: Yes, like this Thursday, they have live music with Silly Little Things. Friday in the SF Beverly Bar, they have the Mighty Flynn live. On Saturday, they have Ethan Levy live in the SS Beverly, and Trivia Night in the SS Beverly on Sunday.
2: We have plenty of stuff going on, especially, you know, like, guys, we get into fall and winter when there's, like, not as many things to create. They have always stuff going
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2: 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You click live music and events. All right, after 8, your Monday morning pick-me-up. It's a Mental Health Monday. It's a good one. And we'll do another round of the Monday morning match game. It's a Legoland giveaways today, right?
3: Yes, it is. We have another 4-pack.
2: Yeah, you've been hearing us advertise that we have the giveaways. We will hook you up with the 4-packs so you can enjoy Brick or Treat over in Goshen. All right. So, also, our friend John the Meat Man.
3: Yes.
2: Yeah, from Boar's Head. I got a special dedication I got to do for him as it's wedding anniversary today,
3: that
2: right?
3: Yes,
2: so we got to take care of that for him. We take care of our friends here. Let's do the Bad Dad Joke. It's brought to you by William A. Smith & Son Insurance, providing the calm after the storm. 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Here to introduce it, we've got Cherished Memories.
0: It's Chris Marino and the Bad Dad Joke of the Day.
2: How do smart students get to college?
3: I don't know.
2: On scholarships.
0: That's Chris Marino.
2: They sail right in.
0: And the Bad Dad Joke of the Day.
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3: 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Periods of rain today with a high right around 60. Cloudy tonight, dropping to 52 overnight. A cloudy day tomorrow with a high of 68. Some sun expected on Wednesday and 73. I'm Jackie Murphy in the Hudson Valley Weather Center.
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0: garbage. I've been waiting to smile
1: the whole day for a while. 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Sorry.
2: I don't like tomatoes. 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
0: Hey, take it easy.
2: Are you kidding?
1: I'm going to fling a chair. Big money.

0: on top of this Monday. It is September 28th. It is 8 a.m.
1: It's 58 out there, getting to a high of 62 with rain.
0: All right, get your morning pick-me-up, mental health variety.
1: That
0: we're
1: going to
0: have
1: the
0: Monday morning match game, another round. We'll get a fabulous prize.
1: Yes, a four-pack, two-leg Atlantic Ocean.
0: Hang tight. It's coming up.

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5: Good morning, friends, and happy Monday. It is 8:04. It's currently 58, getting to a high near 62, and get ready to smile for this morning's morning pick-me-up, because as the days get shorter and weather gets colder, many people notice changes in their mood, energy levels, and motivation. One simple way to support mental health this fall is to get more natural light throughout the day. Easy way to get some natural light is open up your blinds and curtains as soon as you wake up in the morning. Take a quick walk outside during your lunch break, even if it's only for 10 minutes. Try to get outside earlier in the day when sunlight is the strongest and most beneficial. Reminder, you don't need hours of sunlight to make a difference. A few initial moments in natural light each day can help improve your mood and increase your energy.
6: And be grateful we have natural light. I think because you've been talking about this, like my timeline has been serving me, videos and reels, of like the Arctic Circle, which in winter is dark. The sun never rises for months, and like a lot parts of Alaska people who like in civilization, they live through that. The flip side, in the summer it never sets the sun. I could never do that. I mean, that's crazy.
5: Way though, when we get these dark times, to get a natural light lamp, which
6: I guess you could do that,
5: which helps with that somewhat seasonal depression.
6: But you're right, but enjoy, you know, be grateful for even our neck of the woods here, where you can, you know, enjoy natural light and take it all in, because it does wonders. It really does.
5: It does. So I hope this brightened up your day, and for stories like these and more, go to Q92HV.com. And thank you to Michael's Appliance Center for supporting our morning pick-me-ups.
6: Those people in Alaska do it, man.
5: I don't know.
6: Make me crazy. All right. So John the Meat Man, if you're a longtime listener of the show, he works for Boarhead. John's one of the nicest human beings you'll ever meet. He's such a sweetheart. And I'm being John's wingman right now.
5: You are.
6: I'm helping a brother out because it's his 40th wedding anniversary.
5: That
6: am I right
5: is.
6: About that? I got that in front of me here. And he asked that we would play something out of the ordinary. We don't normally play these really, really soft songs.
5: Yeah.
6: But we'll give him one. Hall and Oates. One on one. And John,

0: the Meat Man.
1: He is.
0: From Boar's Head, one of our longtime loyal fans, and he is celebrating 40 years today. Happy anniversary, John. Little Hall of Notes there, and I'm always happy to help out a brother. You know,
1: be a wingman.
0: Yeah, be the wingman, and I hope things go well tonight for good old Johnny Boy. So, all right, 8:09. It's Chris, it's Felicia, it's Marino in the morning, and it is a rainy start to our Monday, right?
1: That it is. We're sitting at 59, getting to a high of about 62 with rain. It looks like it's supposed to clear out later this evening around 5, 6 o'clock.
0: Now, we did see Joe Jenkins and the team from Central Hudson sent in notifications that, I believe, and, give or take this number, about 20,000 people were out of power.
1: Yeah.
0: I can't remember what the exact number was, so hopefully you are back to normal. For all practical purposes, as these here nor'easters go, it wasn't as bad as it could have been in our neck of the woods. However, you know, south of us, you know, my in-laws are in Connecticut. They got hammered in the, you know, the Jersey Shore, a lot of beach and a lot of flooding and all. So it's going to be a little bit of a mess. So they have to deal with that. But again, you know, we should take and be grateful for, you know, having been spared the full-on brunt. It could have been a lot like Sandy type worse, you know. So
1: yeah, definitely.
0: We'll take that at 8:10. All right, let's give away stuff that don't belong to us. As it is that season, as we're knocking on the door to Boo 92 on Thursday, it arrives, the Hudson Valley's official Halloween station. You'll be hearing your Halloween favorites. And yesterday, we're at the Poughkeepsie Plaza, had a great time, giving away a bunch of great prizes, including we did a 4-pack of Legoland tickets to our friend Sally from the Valley, right?
1: Yes, we did. We gave a bunch of other giveaways thanks to Kim at the Poughkeepsie Plaza.
0: Yeah, thank you, Kim, for having us out there and all the wonderful vendors and everybody who partnered with us for the fall event. It was a wonderful time. But now, we're giving away more tickets, right?
1: Yes, we're giving away another 4-pack to Legoland and Goshen as they celebrate Halloween with Brick or Treat.
0: There you go. All right. What you have to do is jump on Facebook. Just enter Q92, give us a follow so you know what's happening with your station here, and you can play along with the comment section of our Monday morning match game question, which is this. Football season is fully underway, and Denise has lost her husband on weekends for the next few months, right? That's okay. While he's glued to the TV, she'll be out doing some blank.
1: Ooh.
0: All right, football season's fully underway, and Denise has lost her husband on weekends for the next few months, but that's all right. While he's glued to the TV, oh, Felicia's in already. She didn't take too much time to think about that. She'll be out doing some blank.
1: Well, I can't really relate to this one, because thankfully, my husband does not watch sports like this.
0: You know,
1: so.
0: Big sports, yeah. We do a little bit, thankfully, my end, like my wife likes football and stuff like that. Yeah, so, and we're getting into college. Particularly like Notre Dame. We're following Notre Dame this year. Yeah, you know, my oldest lot. So, yeah. All right, let us know what Denise is up to. if you match what Felicia wrote, again, you'll win a nice prize.
1: Yes, that 4-pack to Legoland as they celebrate Halloween with Brick or Treat.
0: Okay, you have 18 minutes. You have between now and 8:30 to get your guests in and make a count at Facebook type Q92. 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Bruno is in there. And here's more on how you could score Legoland this October with us.
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0: She'll be waiting again. We get the bad dad joke coming up later
20: that
0: in the hour.
20: Do.
0: Yes. Right now, it's all about the Monday morning match game, round two. Football season is fully underway. And Denise has lost her husband on weekends for the next few months.
20: She has.
0: But that's okay. While he's glued to the TV, she'll be out doing some blank. Let us know.
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0: All right, you got less than 10 minutes to make it happen.

0: Q92. Football season is fully underway, and Denise has lost her husband on weekends for the next few months. But that's all right. While he's glued to the TV, she'll be out doing some blank.
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0: Enjoy Legoland Brick or Treat Celebration throughout October. All right. Guess carefully. Good luck with Felicia wrote you match her. All right. We'll find out after Alice DJ. It's Q92. Good morning.

0: You know, I realize the songwriting process is a could be a long and arduous task, you know, when you're thinking about what lyrics to make sense and what meaning you're trying to convey. Like the song we just heard, Better Off Alone by Alice DJ. Yeah. Do you think you're better off alone? Ooh, talk to me. That's the whole song.
1: I mean, kind of. Now that you say it.
0: I remember when that came out in the 90s, I thought the same thing. I'm like, that's all that's to the song, you know. Yep. But it's a dance, it's a club.
1: Yeah.
0: You know, it's meant for clubs and all that stuff. All that great dance, Euro dance in the 90s. We give it to you, part of feeling good with today's variety of the 80s snap. It's Chris, it's Felicia, it's Marino in the morning. Thank you so much for listening. 8:31.
1: It's about 58 into I-62 with rain in the forecast till this evening.
0: Yeah, as the remnants of the nor'easter finally pulls on out of here. All right, if you went to Facebook and made your guess. All right, guesses are closed now, but here it is. Here's the question. Football season is fully underway, and Denise has lost her husband on weekends for the next few months.
1: Yes, she has.
0: That's all right. While he's glued to the TV, she'll be out doing some blank.
1: So all the wrong answers are baking.
0: Mm-hmm.
1: Hold on, let me scroll, because there's a lot of right answers here. Apple picking. Going to brunch. Relaxing, a girl's trip, decorating, Netflix binging, yard work, more apple picking, day drinking.
0: Oh, jeez.
1: Manny and Petty.
0: Nice.
1: Exercising, spa day, walking.
0: Spa day, yeah.
1: Pumpkin picking, more spa trips, putting up Halloween and Christmas decorations, hiking, a lot of apple picking, traveling, dancing, yoga class.
0: This niece is busy.
1: Yes, she is. More drinking, hanging out with her friends, running, walking, hiking, crafting, partying, raking leaves.
0: Good for her. No, not the partying part, yes.
1: No. Yes, leaf peeking.
0: Leaf peeking, okay.
1: Let's look.
0: So I think I could see from here your answer, because I think I thought the same thing in my head, and of course a lot of people did. So
1: so shopping.
0: Shopping, doing and more shopping.
1: I will take people put early Christmas shopping. People put antiquing.
0: It'll count.
1: Things like retail therapy, they will all count.
0: They'll all count.
1: There was a lot of them.
0: So Felicia will do, she'll count them all up, do a random number, and boom, whoever, she'll pick one.
1: Even one person put shopping with his credit card.
0: There you go. Funny. Denise, get revenge, girl. That's right. All right. At 8:33. Last night was the, and by the way, we're going to get Legoland tickets. We have more. Make sure you keep it locked here for your chance to win your way to Legoland for Brick or Treat. Last night, MTV VMAs.
1: Yes.
0: So we'll talk a little bit about that. Jalen Brunson from the Knicks hosted the championship. Knicks hosted SNL. That was fun. What's on TV tonight? We'll revisit the 6:30 Hot Topic, Words of Wisdom, Bad Dad Joke. That's all going to come up in just a few minutes here. Cindy's off today and tomorrow. Let's get news on this Monday. It is September 28th. It's Q92. Good morning.
2: Good morning. Forecasters say more rain today, but nothing like the hazardous conditions and localized flooding the region saw during the weekend's storms, heavy winds, too. In Kingston, officials are considering a new approach to reviewing serious traffic crashes and identifying possible safety improvements. Now, the proposed crash analysis studio would bring city departments and community members together to examine crashes and recommended changes to street design or policy. Supporters say the process could provide a broader look at traffic safety, some officials raising concern about duplicating existing efforts and potential liability. The Common Council could consider that proposal through a resolution. For stories like these and more, go to MidHudsonNews.com. I'm Jay Corwin.
3: There was another quarterback injury in the NFL as the Buccaneers' Baker Mayfield suffered a dislocated thumb in Tampa Bay's loss to Minnesota. He'll have an MRI today. The Vikings are one of the five teams that improved to 3-0 yesterday. The Bills, Chiefs, 49ers, and Raiders are the others. The Eagles will try to get there tonight. They visit the Bears in the Monday night game. Baseball's regular season wrapped up with the Phillies and Astros clinching the final available playoff spots. I'm Matt McCoy.
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5: News at Paris South on 9W approaching the Mid-Hudson Bridge is gone. We're still slower across that span. Poughkeepsie-bound westbound arterial working the brakes right around the Route 9 ramps. And if you're traveling 55 Freedom Plains Road, easier at the Taconic. Westbound delays building right around Titusville and north and south on Route 9 filling in Wappingers Falls. Kelly Quinn.
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2: Good morning, everyone. Today is Monday, September 28th, and it's National Good Neighbor Day, which waves a friendly hello to the people right next door. This day is a golden opportunity to break the ice, build community, and celebrate the incredible value of a great neighbor.
3: I do have a great neighbor.
2: You do?
3: I love him.
2: Yeah, I have one great neighbor on one side, and I have a, I'm not going to say it on the radio, on the other side.
3: My neighbor, he waves all the time. His family's always, he's like a little girl, a little boy, and they're always so friendly and nice.
2: Yeah, I'm sandwiched right between a great one and a not so great one. And again, I'm going to keep it civil. There's a lot of really bad stuff going on in my head right now, but I'm going to keep it off the radio. Yeah, deservedly so. He deserves it. Yeah,
3: well, be like Mr. Rogers today.
2: I guess so. Won't you be my neighbor? Okay, lots to get to. Madonna opened the VMAs last night. She killed it. I mean, she started her performance with Bring Your Love with Sabrina Carpenter. Then she transitioned to Danceteria with Charlie XCX. There were also cameo appearances by Somber, Debbie Mazar, Julia Garner, and for some reason, Seth Rogen, clad in head-to-toe leather. So,
3: Seth Rogen of him. So.
2: Other show highlights include Kacey Musgraves paying tribute to Dolly Parton, an amazing rendition of I Will Always Love You, and Taylor Swift spent most of her Video of the Year acceptance speech praising Dolly. And Taylor, of course, was awarded the inaugural Artist Director Award, a trophy that seems like it was invented just to get Taylor to show up. I mean, seriously, who are they going to give it to next year? I mean,
3: I have no idea.
2: Chris Novoselic giving all the glory to Kurt Cobain while accepting Nirvana's Video Vanguard Award. That was pretty cool.
3: Yes, it was.
2: I was waiting for Dave Grohl to say something, but he just kind of was chilling up there, you know. And a tribute to George Michael. Featured great performances by Somber, Teddy Swims, Ray, and Adam Lambert. And for the actual awards, Madonna was the big winner. She came into the show with 13 nominations, went home with 7.
3: Wow.
2: Including Artist of the Year. Taylor had a great night, too. After last night, she has a record 30 VMAs, including this year's Video of the Year trophy for The Fate of Aphelia.
3: Very cool.
2: So, yeah, you can it's streaming, I'm sure.
3: Oh, yeah, you can get all the clips everywhere.
2: Yeah, via Paramount Plus or YouTube, you can check it out. Yeah. Saturday Night Live returned for season 52 this week, hosted by New York Knicks star Jalen Brunson. And for the night's monologue, he brought a few of his teammates with him. Naturally, they couldn't keep a straight face through the whole thing. To kick off the monologue, Jalen joked that he intended to approach SNL the same way he approached the NBA Finals. The first three quarters of the show are going to be god-awful. The last sketch is going to be amazing. Teammate Josh Hart. So now, if you're familiar with the Knicks, and Josh and Jalen, they're back in their Villanova days. They've known each other since college,
3: yeah,
2: right?
3: Yeah, for a very long time.
2: So they mess around with each other all the time. So he said, hey, Jalen, did you take a $113 million pay cut to stick with the Knicks? And Jalen said, yeah. And then he goes, did you pinch my rear end while hosting the championship trophy, and why? And he goes, and Josh is like, well, it was funny. So, the Knicks all joined their captain on stage, and season 52 at SNL began in earnest. So there you go. It's a new season underway.
3: Yes,
2: and we love those guys. You know, I think it's almost not October. So the preseason for the NBA, it's already going to be the NBA starting again, just like NHL. So we'll see if the Knicks can do another repeat run. So
3: fingers crossed.
2: We'll see. TV tonight, Monday Night Football, 8 o'clock, ABC, ESPN. The Chicago Bears host the Philadelphia Eagles. Got named that tune at 8 on Fox. The Voice at 9 on NBC, part 4 of the blind auditions. I got to tell you, Queen Latifah and Riley Green, a lot of fun having them on.
3: Oh, yes.
2: With Kelly Clarkson and Adam Lambert. We're watching.
3: It's a good addition to the show.
2: We're enjoying it, yeah. Celebrity Weakest Link, 9 on NBC.
3: And Chris, we are checking out the paranormal world for the 6:30 Hot Topic. Mm-hmm. This past Saturday was National Ghost Hunting Day, so do you believe in ghosts?
2: I think there are, you know, spirits, and I don't know, but I think you believe a little bit more than
3: I do.
2: You're a little stronger.
3: 100%. Yeah. 100%. So you can let us know by going to Q92 on Facebook, Q92 HV, and then use Talkback Mike on your free iHeartRadio app. Do you believe in ghosts?
2: Mm-hmm.
3: And Chris, what are today's words of wisdom?
2: There are only two ways to live your life. One is as though nothing is a miracle. The other is as though everything is a miracle. And that's spoken by Albert Einstein.
3: Have a great day, everyone. And remember to be kind.
2: We will. It's 8:51.
3: It's about 59, getting to a high of 62.
2: All right. 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
3: Yes.
2: And if my math is right, I may be off by a pound or two. I think I'm approaching 30 pounds.
3: Wow.
2: Since March. Yeah. And I actually ran into people yesterday at the Poughkeepsie Plaza for our fall event. 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
2: 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It's
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19: 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Showers this afternoon with a high near 60, cloudy and 53 overnight. Tomorrow we're looking at a mostly cloudy day with a high of about 68, partly sunny 73 Wednesday. I'm Jackie Murphy in the Hudson Valley Weather Center.
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3: 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Aerosmith now. 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

0: Did we just see you yesterday, Naisha?
1: Yes,
0: did
1: you
0: we just,
1: did.
0: Did we hang out with you yesterday at the Poughkeepsie Plaza?
1: Yes, and it was amazing. I had such a great time.
0: It was fun. We had our annual fall event.
2: With the Poughkeepsie Plaza.
0: Kim and Maddie, we love them, and everybody who came out and joined us. And, of course, it's become a tradition now. It's the soft launch of the Duchess Outreach Susan de Cuclier Memorial Coat Drive, which officially launches on Thursday, October 1st.
1: Yes,
0: right?
1: October 1st.
0: And goes through the entire month of October. Mm-hmm. And then it hands off into the second leg of the coat drive, which takes us to the end of the year.
2: Yes, it does.
0: And we do what we can to help folks in the Valley that... Boy, now more than ever, we see the price of gas and food and everything that we're paying for. Naisha's here, and Robin, who I, on occasion, depending if I've had a few drinks, call her Mary. But
2: Teresa sometimes, and I'm here every day.
0: Teresa Felicia, phonetically, just for whatever reason. My sister-in-law is Teresa, but I call Felicia Teresa sometimes, but that's okay.
2: I think the other day you called me your wife's name, and I was like,
0: I don't
2: know,
0: what? Yeah, I don't know what's wrong with me. There's a lot of things wrong.
2: Oh, yes.
0: Yeah, there's a lot of things up here not right. But that's okay. So, Naisha, how are you?
1: I am well. I'm trying to stay dry in this rain. But yesterday was amazing.
0: We had a good time. Yeah, you got a handful of coats, right?
1: We got a handful of coats. Short story. A woman came toward the end and brought two huge plastic bags full of coats.
2: I think I saw her because she was going like back and forth. I think she was looking
0: for
2: you
0: kidding.
2: Guys.
0: Oh, wow. That's awesome. Yes. Yeah. So like, again, just to recap for everybody, Poughkeepsie Plaza, y'all know it's Poughkeepsie Plaza. It is right across from Price Chopper there in Market 32. And they got the new Five Below. And they've got
2: Chaos Goblins. Marshalls,
0: TJ Maxx, Home Goods. I mean, that place just completely is growing like
1: huge.
0: And then Kim Barella, we love Kim and Maddie. And Kim's the manager there. And she has us out there.
2: And
0: thanks to CDPHB. They had us out there.
2: This came a few years ago when we were looking for a place to kind of host the kickoff to this event.
1: Yes.
0: Yeah.
2: And it just so happened it was indoors. Marshalls was right there. So if you were looking to donate, you could always go buy a coat.
0: Which
2: from
0: I
2: there,
0: saw somebody or, do that. Yes. Yeah. I saw somebody buy a coat and brought it
2: over. And it was just like the perfect place to kick off that coat drive and Boo 92 at the same time.
0: So while I'm doing it, let me quickly shout out everyone. We'll get back to Naisha and Robin. We had, BB the Clown was doing her thing with balloon animals. You know, we love Jackie. And we had Peggy, the face painting, right?
2: Yep.
0: And we had the Stop and Shop, Tracy and the team with those delicious donut holes and the cider, right?
2: Oh, yes.
0: We had the Arlington firefighters, Arlington Fire Department's there with little helmets, fire helmets for the kids, coloring pages. And then they had, gear, the actual jacket and stuff.
2: The
0: you could try on the heavy coat. Town of Poughkeepsie doing the ID cards and the canine unit.
2: Yes, they did.
0: And then Heather and Jess brought the 2x2 Animal Haven.
1: Yes.
0: With the little Joey.
2: Yes.
0: Lala.
2: When Naisha was saying goodbye to us, Jess was over by us and she wanted to take a photo with the Joey, but it was in like this little thing that looked like a purse and it popped out. And Naisha goes, oh my.
0: What's that?
1: I wasn't expecting that.
0: That was fun. So that's what everyone comes together and as one community. We gave away Legoland tickets. We gave away a bunch of giveaways. It was a lot of fun. But again, the one big part of it is the awareness of the coat drive. So, Naisha, tell us again briefly about Duchess Outreach. I know it's over 50 years now, right? It's
1: been,
0: the organization's been in existence. And, of course, remembering Susan de Cuclier. Give us a little brief about her and about this event, if you will.
1: Yeah. So, yes, we're over 50 years. And, we are the largest provider of access to nutritionally dense food in Dutchess County. You come and get meals there. You can come and shop there. But Susan de Cuclier was also a wonderful volunteer with us. As we know, the volunteers are the heartbeat of Dutchess Outreach.
2: Yes, they are.
1: Yeah, so it was, it's been 33 years
0: since we've been doing the coat drive.
2: Wow.
0: I didn't know it was that long. Yeah,
1: I found out that history.
0: Wow.
1: And so, we're coming. It's been 3 decades of keeping our neighbors warm.
0: Yeah. And how long have you been with the organization now, Naisha?
1: 10 years in January.
0: Wow. Good for you. This coming January.
1: This coming January.
0: Congratulations. That's awesome.
1: Thank you.
0: And Robin, the silent partner who I occasionally... just call her Mary, because I don't know why. Robin, what do you do and how long have you been with the organization? Tell us about that.
3: Well, I've been volunteering for 5 years now.
0: Okay, that's great.
3: I started with the lunchbox, the community kitchen. I worked on the farm stand
4: Yep.
3: And then I took over as the volunteer coat drive manager.
0: Oh, okay. So that's why we have you here. So, again, if you're just tuning in, Naisha's here, and we have Robin, the Susan Day Cuclier Memorial Coat Drive. It's Duchess Outreach. 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So, now, how's this work, folks listening? They're, you know, they're getting a day like today, and they're starting to get their warmer garments out, you know, putting the summer stuff away. What can they do? Like, give us some of the drop-off information. Robin, you can do it if you like. Where can they drop off? Yeah, sure.
3: Yeah, we have a lot of drop-off locations throughout the county.
0: Mm-hmm.
3: We have some groups that have been partners with us for a long time. Rhinebeck Savings Bank, TEG Federal Credit Union, Raymore & Flanagan, Red Cap Cleaners. But that's really just the beginning. 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
2: Oh, beautiful.
3: And you can go to any one of those many places and leave your gently used winter coats.
0: Mm-hmm. How many of us, it happens all the time, you know, you get a coat and then there's a couple in my closet. I just don't wear them anymore. And they're sitting there. And someone that can go on the back of someone and keep them nice and warm during the winters. And we know how the winters could be. You know,
2: yeah, so. They can be pretty cold here in Dutchess County and beyond.
0: Beyond.
2: So we
0: Hudson
2: want to keep
0: Valley.
2: Everyone warm this winter season. And how do people, if they're looking for these coats, how do they get these coats?
0: Naisha,
1: So in November 8th is the date we will be distributing the coats. And so we are... you know, developing our logistics around all of that. But yeah, that's
0: And we'll announce if we'll have, we're announce happy it. To tell everybody. Absolutely.
1: Yeah, we'll get the word out for sure.
0: Yeah. So awesome. Again, if you're just joining us, we have the Susan De Cuclier Memorial Coat Drive. It's powered by Duchess Outreach. You go to duchessoutreach.org and click on programs. You can see that there. Yeah.
1: I also want to plug that we need volunteers.
2: Oh.
1: So go to our website, duchessoutreach.org, click on how you can help, volunteer, and you'll see three different dates. 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
0: It's a great opportunity to do something to help out. 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
0: Or maybe you're newly retired, you know, and you're like, what can I do with myself? This is something really cool you can help out. So it's great to see you guys, all right?
2: Likewise. 2 days in a row.
0: I love that. It was one point, like, we were playing, you know, some of the Q92 music, and, you know, we play some slow songs here. And I could see Naisha just kind of fidgeting a little. So I had to throw on Dance Nation 90s. And once I threw that, and boots, boots, boots, boots, boots.
3: I love music.
0: I know. She was like, yeah.
2: Yes!
0: I might have been doing that, too. But, you know, so.
2: Oh, my.
0: But so great to see you guys, all right?
1: Likewise.
0: And speaking of, here's one of those slow songs. We're going to have our friend. And I know I got Michael Jackson next.
1: Oh, okay.
0: And then we're going to have Hudson Valley Ghostbusters, another organization doing great things in the Valley. Our friend Matt joins us in two songs. Hang on, Q92.
5: Yes, it's true. I'm not.

0: Chris, it's Felicia, it's Marino in the morning inside the Great Movies LowerPrices.com interview lounge. Three fabulous theaters.
1: Yes, they do. The Roosevelt in Hyde Park, the Lyceum Red Hook, and the Cinema in New Paltz.
0: All right, we have Matt Bennett here, the founder of Hudson Valley Ghostbusters, and we're excited to welcome him back. It's been a couple years now we've had you here, Matt.
2: A couple times.
0: Yeah, a couple times now, you know, especially this time of year, Felicia, we get ready during the month of Spooktember to hop into October, which is Halloween season. Official. Well, I guess it's already fit
1: Halloween always season. Halloween
0: it's
1: season
0: always
1: for
0: Halloween
1: me,
0: season for so. Felicia. And we become Boo 92, the Hudson Valley's official station for Halloween. And we're so happy to have you.
2: I think me showing up is your reminder. It's almost that time.
0: It is. So Matt, solo today, but he has a great team, a crew. A wonderful bunch of guys that and ladies that are, you know, passionate about, of course, the film Ghostbusters, you know, the landmark film from 1984, Dan Aykroyd, and of course, Bill Murray, and all the guys there, and all the great actors that brought us that, and it just started a whole thing that, you know, I mean, who doesn't love Ghostbusters?
1: Yeah, who doesn't love Ghostbusters? And you guys turned it into a nonprofit to pay it forward, which is so cool.
0: Yeah.
2: It was just kind of natural evolution. Like, hey, we like doing this, let's do something good with it.
0: Yeah. Speaking of which, Matt, why don't you walk us through, I know I would like to refresh and remind, especially if you have new people listening to the show, we hope, and longtime listeners, tell us a little bit about you, where this started, and then just where you are today. Just like a sort of a brief history, if you will.
2: Okay, yeah. I mean, I've been a lifelong Hudson Valley resident and a lifelong fan of Ghostbusters. And I didn't come up with the idea of doing it for charity. That's been around forever. But I'm like, I looked for a group. I couldn't find one. I'm like, I'll just make my own. we formed officially like 2017, became a nonprofit in 2018, and we've just been running ever since.
0: That's awesome. So now, where do you how do you find the time to do this? Like, you know, because obviously I'm assuming you work and you have, I mean, that's when you turn around and go, I'm the Ghostbuster full time.
1: This is my job now.
0: Hey, look, have you seen any ghosts around?
1: No.
0: Well, what do you, like, what's your real job?
1: Your day job.
2: I am a golf course mechanic. I work at West Point Golf Course.
0: Oh, no kidding.
1: Oh my God.
0: No, I don't think we ever asked him.
1: I don't think
0: in
1: we
0: all
1: have.
0: These years. No, how long have you been there?
2: A couple of years, but I've been doing that job for years now.
0: Oh, wow. Such your area of expertise. Does that, and then it helps to, you know, pay for, and you know, the donations, of course, certainly help to fund and fuel what you guys do in the Valley, which is amazing. I mean, give us an idea of some of the events you've done.
2: Especially going into October, we got a ton of events on the calendar. Every weekend's booked. Coming up, Hudson Valley Plane Pulls, one of our big ones we're doing. That's raising money for American Cancer Society. Mm-hmm. We've got a new one coming up. We're doing the Terror Dome Haunted Scream Park in Newburg.
1: Oh, very cool.
2: They reached out, asked us to be there. We can fundraise while we're there. Be raising for Hudson Valley Make-A-Wish. And actually, about 85% of the events we're doing this season, we will be raising for Make-A-Wish.
1: Oh, that's awesome.
0: That's
2: That'll all culminate the end of October. We'll be down to Sleepy Hollow for their Walk for Wishes, and that'll cap off just our fundraising season.
0: Again, we have our friend Matt here from Hudson Valley Ghostbusters. You go to, just like I did, hvgb.org. Hudson Valley Ghostbusters. It takes you right to their website, and you can see everything about them. They have the tabs for upcoming events.
1: They have a podcast.
0: I was going to say, you do the HGGB Slime Time podcast. That's fun. There's a lot of pics. The vehicle, we got you can see the fleet. The fleet is right there.
1: Yeah, there's like you have three of them.
0: Stay Puft Marshmallow guy, right?
2: That's actually an old folder. I think we've doubled our amount of Ecto since then.
0: Oh wow. Now, which Ecto do we have here?
2: That's the Ecto 1G. That's my ride.
0: That's awesome.
1: So do you ride this normally everywhere? Or?
2: Yeah, it's my daily driver.
1: Oh, my God. Show up to West Point with the
0: when you pull up
1: around
0: at a red light, do people kind of go, what?
2: Yeah, all the time.
1: Hey, but it's good marketing.
0: I love it. It's awesome. It's awesome. How can people, like, listening to this, knowing what you do and the fundraising you do, and you turn around, you help support a lot of local charities, what can they do to help? And what are some of the things, some of the ways?
2: On our website, there is a donate button. If someone wants to go in there and just donate to us, and you can put a note, like, what you might want it to go to. Easiest way is just look at our calendar, come to an event that we're going to be at. Come see us, make some slime. If it's the right event, get your photo taken. And donate a little money to charity. Yeah.
1: And I also see you guys have some merch, too, which is pretty cool.
2: We do. We have on Redbubble. If you type in the search bar HVGB, it'll bring up our merchandise. Or you can find, some of our themed t-shirts. We have a really cool ghost trap bag. That's actually a really popular one. And, yeah, we have our Slime Time logo. We have a Pride logo for the month of June.
0: That's awesome. And I think we talked about it a few times since you've been here. You do, is it Sony that owns rights to Ghostbusters?
2: Yes.
0: You guys have a good relationship with them, right?
2: Yes. Yeah. We have an understanding with Sony. As long as we're not making money off what we're doing with their intellectual property, they're fine.
0: They're cool with
2: that. And they're actually, I mean...
0: They're supportive, yeah.
2: They're very supportive. Yeah. Like, they're one of the most supportive big corporate companies for a franchise I've ever come across.
0: That's awesome.
2: They even co-host, like, Ghostbuster Day down in the New York City now.
0: Oh, that's cool. Again, Matt's here. HVGB.org. Anything else you want to add?
2: I mean, if anyone's listening who's not in the Hudson Valley area, we have plenty of like brother and sister organizations, franchises that we work with too, like New York City, Windy City, like all places all over the world. You can go to whoyougonnacall.org and you will find a directory of Ghostbuster groups.
0: That is
2: wherever you are.
0: I love whoyougonnacall.org. That's great. That's great. Well, Matt, hopefully we'll run into you a few times during Boo 92. You know, and of course, as we roll through the rest of Spooktember. What?
1: I almost said spooktacular.
0: It
1: is spooktacular September.
0: It's a registered trademark, Spooktember. No, it's not.
1: But anyway, blowing the budget again.
0: Matt, always great to see you, Brian.
2: Thanks for having me.
0: All right, it's 9:29.
1: It is about 58 out there. Getting to a high of 62 with rain in the forecast.
0: All right, super quick break. We'll come back. We're getting ready for the dose. Yes. Last night was the MTV VMAs.
1: That it was.
0: Get caught up on who won what and what's on TV tonight. All that. And more. So keep it here. It's Q92.
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23: Next. Hey, Alfie. What can I get for you?
24: Hey, Nora. Just a nice latte, please. How was your weekend?
23: Not bad, thanks. Mainly working here. You?
24: Me? Well, I was battling gods in the afterlife realm, and after lunch, I fought mercenaries. Ooh, could I get oat milk with that latte, please?
23: Yeah, of course.
24: And then Sunday was mostly fighting supervillains. So a pretty chill weekend. Oh, and I'll grab an almond croissant, too.
23: Wait, what? That didn't actually happen, right?
24: It happens on PS5.
0: PlayStation.
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25: Coming up, the dose. The VMAs were last night, and Jalen Brunson from the Knicks hosted SNL. How'd it go? We'll tell you next, Q92.

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2: Good morning, everyone. Today is Monday, September 28th, and it's National Good Neighbor Day, which waves a friendly hello to the people right next door. This day is a golden opportunity to break the ice, build community, and celebrate the incredible value of a great neighbor.
3: I do have a great neighbor.
2: You do?
3: I love him.
2: Yeah, I have one great neighbor on one side, and I have a, I'm not going to say it on the radio, on the other side.
3: Oh, no. My neighbor, he waves all the time. His family's always, he's like a little girl, a little boy, and they're always so friendly and nice.
2: Yeah, I'm sandwiched right between a great one and a not so great one. And again, I'm going to keep it civil. There's a lot of really bad stuff going on in my head right now, but I'm going to keep it off the radio. Yeah, deservedly so. He deserves it. Yeah,
3: well, be like Mr. Rogers today.
2: I guess so. Won't you be my neighbor? Okay, lots to get to. Madonna opened the VMAs last night. She killed it. I mean, she started her performance with Bring Your Love with Sabrina Carpenter. Then she transitioned to Danceteria with Charlie XCX. There were also cameo appearances by Somber, Debbie Mazar, Julia Garner, and for some reason, Seth Rogen, clad in head-to-toe leather. So, very Seth Rogen of him. Other show highlights include Kacey Musgraves paying tribute to Dolly Parton, an amazing rendition of I Will Always Love You, and Taylor Swift spent most of her Video of the Year acceptance speech praising Dolly. And Taylor, of course, was awarded the inaugural Artist Director Award, a trophy that seems like it was invented just to get Taylor to show up. I mean, seriously, who are they going to give it to next year? I mean,
3: I have no idea.
2: Chris Novoselic giving all the glory to Kurt Cobain while accepting Nirvana's Video Vanguard Award. That was pretty cool.
3: Yes, it was.
2: I was waiting for Dave Grohl to say something, but he just kind of was chilling up there, you know. And a tribute to George Michael. Featured great performances by Somber, Teddy Swims, Ray, and Adam Lambert. And for the actual awards, Madonna was the big winner. She came into the show with 13 nominations, went home with 7.
3: Wow.
2: Including Artist of the Year. Taylor had a great night, too. After last night, she has a record 30 VMAs, including this year's Video of the Year trophy for The Fate of Aphelia.
3: Very cool.
2: So, you can, it's streaming, I'm sure.
3: Oh, yeah, you can get all the clips everywhere.
2: Yeah, via Paramount Plus or YouTube, you can check it out. Yeah. Saturday Night Live returned for season 52 this week, hosted by New York Knicks star Jalen Brunson. And for the night's monologue, he brought a few of his teammates with him. Naturally, they couldn't keep a straight face through the whole thing. To kick off the monologue, Jalen joked that he intended to approach SNL the same way he approached the NBA Finals. The first three quarters of the show are going to be god-awful. The last sketch is going to be amazing. Teammate Josh Hart. So now, if you're familiar with the Knicks and Josh and Jalen, they're back in their Villanova days. They've known each other since college, right?
3: Yeah, for a very long time.
2: So they mess around with each other all the time. So he said, hey, Jalen, did you take a $113 million pay cut to stick with the Knicks? And Jalen said, yeah. And then he goes, did you pinch my rear end while hosting the championship trophy, and why? And he goes, and Josh is like, well, it was funny. So, the Knicks all joined their captain on stage, and season 52 at SNL began in earnest. So there you go. It's a new season underway.
3: Yes,
2: and we love those guys. You know, I think it's almost not October. So the preseason for the NBA, it's already going to be the NBA starting again, just like NHL. So we'll see if the Knicks can do another repeat run. So
3: Fingers crossed.
2: We'll see. TV tonight, Monday Night Football, 8 o'clock, ABC, ESPN. The Chicago Bears host the Philadelphia Eagles. Got named that tune at 8 on Fox. The Voice at 9 on NBC, part 4 of the blind auditions. I got to tell you, Queen Latifah and Riley Green, a lot of fun having them on.
3: Oh, yes.
2: With Kelly Clarkson and Adam Lambert. We're watching.
3: It's a good addition to the show.
2: We're enjoying it, yeah. Celebrity Weakest Link, 9 on NBC.
3: And Chris, we are checking out the paranormal world for the 6:30 Hot Topic. This past Saturday was National Ghost Hunting Day, so do you believe in ghosts?
2: I think there are, you know, spirits, and I don't know, but I think you believe a little bit more than
3: I do.
2: You're a little stronger.
3: 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So you can let us know by going to Q92 on Facebook, Q92 HV, and so use Talkback Mike on your free iHeartRadio app. Do you believe in ghosts? And Chris, what are today's words of wisdom?
2: There are only two ways to live your life. One is as though nothing is a miracle. The other is as though everything is a miracle. And that's spoken by Albert Einstein.
3: Have a great day, everyone. And remember to be kind.
2: We shall. It's 9:47.
3: to a high near 62 with rain in the forecast till later this evening.
2: All right, it's going to do it for us. Tomorrow on the program, Target Number Tuesday.
3: Yes.
2: It is a fan favorite. We love playing it and giving away stuff that don't belong to us, so make sure you tune in for that. That'll be after 7 and after 8. Scheduled, of course, Training Tips Tuesday after 9 with Tracy Trace from CrossFit Mid-Hudson, and we'll see what else is going on. You know, I want to thank all of our friends for the show today. Please stop in and see them. They're awesome. 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
1: Jack Cradiville, if you stayed till the end, Fate of Ophelia won Video of the Year. 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Taylor Swift now the most awarded artist in VMA's history.

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BTS takes us for a swim as well. It's all up there. Right now, Bruno Mars, Locked Out of Here.

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You can find us on Facebook at Q92. The Variety Station, this Jack Cradiville National Family Day today. Maybe get everybody at the table tonight. I know, not easy. Here's Heart Alone.

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Jack Cradiville, thank you for making us part of your workday. 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Bruno Mars, Just the Way You Are.

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All right, ratcheting it up a notch, this Jack Cradiville. You're looking for the perfect job. Well, you're going to have to do this first. Details coming up.

Q92, Jack Credible. Hey, get a quick favor. Are you in the car right now? I want to make Q92 the first preset on your radio. That way you'll never miss Marino in the Morning every morning and the Hudson Valley's 80s to now while you work. 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
1: The variety station, Jack Cradiville, just about halfway through the workday. It's not so bad, right? Hope yours is good. Classic 80s cutting crew, I just died in your arms.

0: 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It's Jack Cradiville, another piece of the lineup of the iHeartRadio Jingle Ball 2026. 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

Q92. It's Jack Cradiville. A sign that you are probably not likely to go through a divorce with your spouse after Teddy Swims.

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1: About that George Michael tribute last night, Teddy Swims and Somber and Ray on the Video Music Awards. Wow. Very, very awesome. And then we've got a Wham movie coming out in the theaters in December.

Q92. I'm Jeff Stevens saying hi to Kylie. Just got out of school, listened to us on the iHeartRadio app. Thank you so much for making us the number one preset, by the way. Here's Golden.

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Q92, the Hudson Valley's 80s to now. Well, we're flipping the calendar to October on Thursday. I think September absolutely flew. But do you have any good spooky or funny Halloween stories? Certainly not too soon to start talking about those. Let me know in the Talkback mic.

Q92. It's Jeff Stevens. All right, got a quick favor. Are you in the car right now? I want you to make Q92 the first preset on your radio, and that way you'll never miss Marino in the Morning every morning and the Hudson Valley's 80s to now while you work. Right here on Q92. My

Q92, the Hudson Valley's 80s to now. I'm Jeff Stevens. Well, the debate on permanent daylight saving time continues. I'll tell you what the latest is coming up in about 7 minutes.

0: Q92. You can find us on Facebook at Q92. I'm Jeff Stevens saying hi to Nikki. 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Got some more tunes to get you through the rest of your workday. Hang in there, Nikki.
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I'm Jeff Stevens. Our good news story of the day up next about a very brave crossing guard.

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1: I'm Jeff Stevens. Well, the best pop culture Halloween costumes for 2026. What are we going to be dressing up as, or who? I'll tell you coming up in about 7 minutes.

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1: I'm Jeff Stevens saying hi to Kelly, who's checking in. Kelly says, are you guys going to be doing the workday payday again for $1,000? I said, Kelly, you're reading my mind. It's coming soon.
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1: I'm Jeff Stevens. I think generally speaking, most people hopefully sleep in a bedroom, maybe occasionally on the couch. But how about the bathroom? Apparently some people say, yeah, I've done that. I'll tell you more after Peter Cetera.

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1: I'm Jeff Stevens with a big hello to Melissa. She said she listens every day. Thank you so much, Melissa. She's a big New Kids on the Block fan. In fact, she said she's even wearing a t-shirt right now, so I'll play you some next.

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1: I'm Jeff Stevens. I think I probably know the answer, but, you know, we all love our pets, right? But would you donate one of your organs to your pet? We'll have the answer after Taylor Swift.

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1: Hi, good evening. Who is this?
2: This is Rhonda.
1: Hi, Rhonda. How are you tonight?
2: I'm fine.
1: Tell me your story.
2: Okay. I had been single mom of three kids for, 16 years at least. And I was going to my mom's house, and when I got there, my brother told me that somebody had been trying to get a hold of me that knew me from a long time ago. And I said, really? And he said, some guy named Jay. He handed me the number. He goes, he wants you to call him. So
1: instantly you knew who this Jay was.
2: Yeah, because I've only known one Jay in my life. But we've known each other since I was 6 and he was 8.
1: Okay, so he was an older man back then.
2: Well, yeah. He used to pull me around in a wagon. And at the last visit that we saw each other, I was almost 7 and he was almost 9. And he told me, I'm going to marry you one day. Now, he was 9 years old. And I said, whatever. But we finally got in contact with each other. And he asked me what I was doing with my life. And I said, existing, because I lived in a very expensive place. And he said, do you want to change your life? And I said, okay, what did you have in mind? And he goes, how about making a move? And I said, okay. And so he sent me a plane ticket. I gave away everything I owned, except for 3 suitcases and a box. And I came here, and 1 year to the day that we contacted each other, we were married.
1: So his prophecy at age 9 came true.

on Q92. Eyes of Faith makes stunningly good-looking eyeglasses. I should know, they're the only glasses I wear. The Eyes of Faith team, Jim and Amy and others, have put a plan together to provide you with an eye exam as well as providing one to someone else less fortunate living in Ghana. That's where Eyes of Faith Vision does such great work. One example, a 7-year-old boy was recently given new, much-needed eyeglasses. It's the first time ever this little boy could see the words on the chalkboard and in a book. When you become a member of Eyes of Faith Vision Plan, you not only get reimbursed for your annual eye exam from any licensed eye care professional, but you also provide a life-changing eye exam at the Eyes of Hope Vision Center in Ghana. 99% of the time, it's the first eye exam ever for that individual. The Eyes of Faith Vision Plan offers discounts on eyeglass frames, contact lenses, virtual eye care appointments, and so much more. 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Tonight's Delilah's Dilemma is from somebody we're going to call Randy. Okay? Not his real name. I've been married for 21 years in a mostly loveless marriage. My wife is basically a bully. I have a beautiful daughter who will soon turn 18 and will be venturing off to college next year. I'm very much in love with a woman whom I consider my soulmate. We've known each other for over 40 years. I'm 51, she's 55. But we've always had bad timing. When I'm married, she's single, or vice versa. I nearly ended my marriage 13 years ago, but thought it better to stick it out for the sake of our daughter. My dilemma is this: do I end the marriage now and get on with my life, or suffer for 4 more years until my daughter finishes college? Thank you, Delilah, for making my long nights bearable. From Randy. Randy, I will have my response to you coming up next. You're listening to Delilah. Q92, the home of Marino in the morning. 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
1: Tonight's Delilah's Dilemma is from Randy, who has been married for 21 years in a mostly loveless marriage. So what you're doing, Randy, is you're living a lie. You are pretending to be half of a couple with somebody that you don't love. According to your letter, you don't even like her, nor does she like you. So you're living a lie, which is absolutely ridiculous. God only gives us one life here on earth, and I think it is such a waste of that life to live day after day, week after week, year after year, a complete and total lie. So why not get honest with yourself, get honest with your wife, get honest with your daughter? This has nothing to do with the other person that you've had feelings for your whole life. But get honest and say, I don't want to be in a sham of a marriage when I don't feel a connection. I don't feel love. Why live that kind of misery? That's my opinion.

After a hectic day, there's nothing like love songs with Delilah. The Hudson Valley's 80s to now, Q92.

0: Q92. Hi there. How's your night going? How was your weekend? What did you do this weekend? Did you go to a place to pick apples or pick pumpkins? It is fun to go on adventures, to go on day trips, to go to pumpkin patches, to go get apple cider, to go spend time with family and friends. I'm glad you're spending time here with us tonight. Now that it is officially autumn, that means the holidays right around the corner. It's like we're at the starting gate of a horse race. And once that bell dings, it's crazy. Halloween, Thanksgiving, Christmas, New Year's Eve, birthdays in our household, and a whole lot of craziness. Hopefully a whole lot of love. I'm glad you are here with us tonight. If you have found us for the very first time, maybe you've never listened to this show before. Maybe you're riding in a car and the Uber driver has it on, or the taxi driver, or your mom just stumbled across it and said, oh my gosh, I used to listen to her when I was in high school. Oh my gosh, your dad and I tried to call in when we were kids. Oh my gosh. Yep. It's me. Thank you for being here with us tonight. You're listening to Delilah.
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15: Hi, good evening. Welcome to the Delilah Show. Who is this?
16: This is Chris. How you doing?
15: Chris, I'm good. What can I do for you?
16: I was wondering if you could find a song for me and a girlfriend of mine that we've been together for like 7 years now. And the thing is that I'm going to school. You know, it's like kind of hard because of this long distance that we have, you know, between each other.
15: And how old are you?
16: Right now, I am 27 years old, and she's a little bit younger than me. She's 25, and her name's Gia, and, you know, it's just, I've been through a lot of hard times in my life, and she's probably the only person that's ever stood by my side through anything. You know, I've been through the problems of drinking and everything, you know, the depression. And I was always going down that wrong path, and she was the only one that ever, you know, stood by my side telling me, you know, this is not the right thing to do. You know, you can do better with your life and everything. And here I am today. I'm back in school. You know, I'm working full time. And, you know, it's just the only thing is that she's so far away now. And, you know, I get kind of depressed a lot not being able to be with her as much as I'd like to. You know, I get to go see her every couple months.
15: So, a song that'll help you weather the distance between you and keep your hearts together.
16: That'd be great, Delilah.
15: All right, let me find a good song that'll keep you together heart to heart.
16: Okay, great.